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Okay, number in your WhatsApp 0719 739487. 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Alafu tuko na Instagram ambao ni Radio 47_Kenya, TikTok Radio 47, alafu YouTube channel Radio 47_Kenya. Watupata sawa sawa kwenye kwenye website radio47.fm. popote pale ulipo unatupata bila wasiwasi wote. 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

0: 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Thank you. 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Friday blessings tapping them from Vihiga. 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Good morning Kate, good morning. 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And ndani ya Himizo Friday, mwalimu Nyamao Eric ukiwa pale St. Rubens Suneka Kisii, thank you so much. Kwa hivyo tunaendelea kupata SMS ya kwako, kumbuka simu iko wazi 0793047047 au 0783047047. 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
0: 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Dakika pale 30, Radio 47, hello.
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Himizo Friday that the Lord has made, let us rejoice and be glad in it. Good morning Sister Kate, you're thanking God for the gift of life, good health, I don't take it for granted, this far the Lord has sustained me and your family, it can never be otherwise. Tina Kagasi Dubai unawakilisha Colossians 3:2, set your affection on things above, not on things on earth. Dr. Alfred Letemere, asante. Clothe yourselves all of you with humility toward one another, for God opposes the proud but gives grace to the humble. 1 Peter 5:5. Jackson Mushila wa Shamiloli pale Kakamega, morning Kate, Sofia Ngima nikuwa shosoma ujumbe wako, alafu tunaona kwamba if it was not for the Lord I will not be here. Okay, unasema kwamba many are the enemy planned for me to fail, but God made a way, I woke up beneath in my lungs, strength in my body and peace in my heart, I did not pay for it. 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Sister Kate, thank God for waking us up, all sickness disturbing your body and your family must die right now in the mighty name of Jesus Christ. Mama Rose unasema kwamba Mungu akafungue baraka katika jina la Yesu Kristo, asante kwa umbali umetuleta, unasema kwamba Mungu awabariki sana. Good morning Paulino Chami, unasema kwamba plans for our life cannot be stopped by anyone, no opposition, we are not at the mercy of people's opinions, our life is in God's hands, what God has planned for us shall come to pass in Jesus mighty name, amen. Thank you so much for that encouragement. 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
3: 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How are you?
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0: 27 minutes baada ya moja asubuhi sasa Afrika ya Mashariki ni Bonge la Radio. Radio 47 up and deep. It's a Friday. It's a beautiful one I'm telling you. 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
2: Exactly.
1: So jipange na mapema.
2: Jipange mapema. Chukua ticket katika ticketfiti.com.
1: Yes.
2: Tuko na categories ine.
1: Yes.
2: Tuko na VVIP.
1: Yes.
2: Platinum.
1: Mm.
2: A table of six goes for 100,000 shillings.
1: Yes.
2: And it comes with a drink, either whiskey or cognac.
1: All right.
2: And chasers.
1: All right.
2: We have a gold.
1: And it will be a VVIP.
2: VVIP.
1: Square VVIP.
2: It's a VVIP.
1: Yeah.
2: The moment unaingia kwa gate,
1: unajua kweli mimi ni VVIP.
2: Uko na VVIP parking.
1: Yeah.
2: Uko na VVIP seat. Uko, yes, na VVIP kill service.
1: All right.
2: Services zote.
1: I love it.
2: And then tuko pale na gold.
1: Yes.
2: Gold pack.
1: Yes.
2: 100k for 10.
1: Okay.
2: Now he I kuji na drink.
1: All right.
2: Then tuko na VIP,
1: mm,
2: 5,000 shillings,
1: mm-hmm,
2: and then regular,
1: mm,
2: 2,000
1: regular. Mm.
2: Na pia kuna ile tu VIP, VVIP,
1: yeah,
2: for one,
1: yeah,
2: which is 10,000.
1: Mm. Okay,
0: it's nice.
1: That's what's up. Mesema mtandao ni
2: ticketfiti.com.
0: All right,
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0: Gia pare village so teke. 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
0: 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Yeah. Okay, who is stopping the show?
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1: 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Okay. 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
1: Uh-huh. Yeah.
2: But hiyo itakuja kama surprise.
0: Surprise, okay.
2: Mm-hmm.
0: Good.
1: I love it.
0: Yeah.
1: So ticket pale katika ticketfiti.com. Zama pale, get your tickets and get ready for a big event, Nyadhi Festival.
0: Mm.
1: At the ASK Dome, eh?
2: Nairobi Showground
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2: Kabisa.
1: Bas.
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1: Mashumbe utupange pale katika VVIP.
0: Platinum.
1: Jodi Junior na tusibishane.
0: Tusubwane. Platinum. VVIP. 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
0: Nile nishibe kwa sababu ni nini? Ni Friday. 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Hapo ndipo good morning. Ikiwa leo ni Friday, Oktoba tarehe 9 mwaka 2026, saa 4 dakika 10. 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
0: 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Welcome back my brethren. 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
0: Pascal
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0: 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And how you doing? 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
1: 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You're carrying the brand.
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1: brand.
0: 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Waniongeze mshahara.
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0: Nai?
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0: Iyo.
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0: That's my target.
1: Hey.
0: Yes.
1: Hey.
0: Yes.
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1: Unanisopo.
0: What car are you driving now? Range Rover? Ama? Usema ni?
1: It's a Land Cruiser.
0: A Land Cruiser. What was that word that you
1: used? J150.
0: Yeah. Thank you. Otherwise we have kaje.
1: Mukamburi niko salama, how you doing?
0: I'm good.
1: It's fun Friday.
0: Uh-huh.
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0: Kapsa.
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0: 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Wow. He. Wewe stand by, it's going to be an amazing show in Radio 47 Hapa Ndipo. Tunaanza na Click Master Nilipe saa 4:21. Good morning.

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0: 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Congrats. Na it's Radio 47 Fun Friday. 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
0: You could be next. 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
2: 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This is the biggest mid-morning show in Eastern Central Africa.
0: The biggest, baddest mid-morning show. 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

0: Yeah, sure. Splay right here on Bongala Radio, Radio 47 up and deeper. Good morning. Ika 75. 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Sure. 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
1: Tomorrow?
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1: 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I don't think so.
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0: 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Is it a holiday tomorrow?
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1: 10th of October by the way.
0: Supposed to be a holiday. Ama is it because it's Saturday? Wewe wenye mmeandikwa kazi na mnaenda guys holiday, hebu mtuambie.
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1: I know. It's mazingira day.
0: So it actually, is.
1: So vile inasema hapa, sasa najaribu kuona sasa. By the way inaitwa mazingira day. So the October 10th public holiday in Kenya is officially known as Mazingira Day, dedicated to environment. So
0: inafaa and has it been gazetted?
1: Inafaa ikiangukia Saturday, iende mpaka Monday.
0: That's how it's supposed to be.
1: Yes.
0: No,
1: yeah.
0: Ni ikianguka Sunday.
1: Oh, ikianguka Sunday.
0: Sunday, not Saturday. Ikianguka Saturday, that's it. Olewenyo.
1: So hakuna holiday.
0: Sidani. Maybe just a weekend, but imeanguka pabaya sana. Iko pabaya mno. 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
0: Yeah. 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
1: 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Na unajua process ya kubuild trust after that.
0: Yes.
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0: Yes.
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1: 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Story.
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1: Of course inapatikana, inajulikana. 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
0: Yes.
1: 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What kind of nonsense is this?
0: Unajua kitu kimekasirisha umrembo. That is not the ex.
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0: That's the main man.
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2: Mako.
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1: Guys.
0: Why? Because you know sometimes even women marry or they get married to men due to circumstance.
1: Okay.
0: So sometimes it's men who do that. 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
1: audacity.
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0: Matata na Meja Tiki Tuko inacheza ndani ya Radio 47 hapa ndipo. Ikiwa leo ni Radio 47 Fun Friday, we got 23 minutes tuweze kuingia mwendo kwa saa sita kamili. 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
2: Good morning, mkamburi.
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2: There was something happening between the lady and the lady.
0: Yes.
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0: Guys, is not the guys.
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2: 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That sounds something is happening. 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
0: Completely. 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
1: Hey.
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0: Kwamba?
2: That she's younger.
0: Kuwa serious.
2: You would be.
0: Kwamba she could be 30 something.
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0: Millicent umetutesa. Like I know the husband.
2: Oh, she's even married.
0: Oh, of course. Millicent is married. Oh. I know the husband.
2: Who's the husband?
0: Is a friend, not close friend, but a friend.
2: No, who is he?
0: Yeah?
2: Who is he?
0: What do you mean?
2: Ebu nitafutie unionyeshe.
0: Sawa, ndakuonesha.
2: Mimi mwenyewe sijui, because
0: you don't know the husband.
2: I don't know the husband.
0: You have to know the husband.
2: Oh, and they have that child.
0: Yeah, ni wawili actually. There's that.
2: The one that was given a car.
0: Yeah, that girl and that boy.
2: Then she can't. There's no way she's in her late 30s.
0: Nimekuambia kakedo 42.
2: Yes. Ama even 45.
0: Ama 45.
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0: hii video.
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0: That video looks heavily filtered.
1: This one.
0: Yes.
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0: Yes.
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0: Sometimes setting is very important.
2: Lakini niko na marafiki ambao set.
0: Sometimes.
2: Lakini why would I want to set though?
0: Sometimes, unajua, wakati mwingine it's just circumstantial.
2: But challenge ni, for how long?
0: Ata kama haita sustain for forever.
2: But usha set.
0: But
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0: sometimes,
2: ndiyo.
0: The thing that would make somebody set life, ama yo unajaribu kufit in, ni kama mwanzo umepelekwa shule ambazo, wazazi wako, cannot afford.
2: Aha.
0: So maybe you're on scholarship.
2: Yes.
0: 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Probably we ulipelekwa tu sehemu ambayo nyote.
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2: Nikaenda high school tu, lakini ilikuwa tengecha. Sasa, it was a professional school. A better institution.
0: Better but still.
2: But still, tulikuwa?
0: Levels. Sasa we imagine, ungepata two chance. Wambe, we want to sponsor you
2: kuja
0: to
2: stare.
0: One of these.
2: Hey.
0: Please, that is a local school.
2: Kaish.
0: To one of these international schools.
2: Iye in Nairobi.
0: Oh. You are coming from Kabusindu.
2: Nimeletwa Cambridge.
0: Yes.
2: Okay.
0: Then you are there. Ujaiva kiatu. Haujawai kuvaa uniform properly.
2: Ndiyo.
0: These kids are talking about my father drives me to school. On Friday we're going to Dar es Salaam for a holiday. Where is of it you can't relate? Do you know at some point itabidi ujifanye?
2: Hey, kama haiko haiko
0: Mkash. 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But sometimes it is because life puts you in those spaces and you're like I want to be myself.
2: Eh, hey.
0: Inashindikana. 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
2: Hey. 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
0: Uh-huh.
2: Hey, angenikosoa. 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
0: Uh-huh.
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0: Yes.
2: Mm.
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0: 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Anthony Ndegwa 10,000. 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
6: Acha tuanze kwa kuchange that name faking. 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
0: Eugene Mbugua ni yule anatengeneza vipindi hivi vya
6: documentaries and all those things and all those things. What you learn, Ali talker from a very humble background. Alafu akaenda USIU. Akaona by the here I'll have to anasema hivi, anasema kwa everybody needs rich parents who said they need to be yours. 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
0: Na kama hauna hiyo entrepreneurial mind.
6: Kama una hiyo entrepreneurial mind, which is wacha niende back to my, let me backtrack. Again, it's not to sit a faking. You need to strategize na kuadapt. 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So you see, maybe unaweza kuwa na talanta yoyote or entrepreneurial mind, right? And then I come to this rich person's parent and I say, "Indo tuko nayo, can you sponsor this and this nini and this the other thing?" And adapting. Otherwise, you won't be able to get to this open doors.
0: Haya, kama hakuna huyo mzazi ambaye unaweza ukamfuata umwambia sisi tuna hivi na hivi. It's your first. Hakuna, there is nothing, there is no parent that you know, you are just here with these rich kids.
6: Yeah.
0: What do you do?
6: You adapt. You adapt. You learn vile watu wana system inafanyika haji hapa. Unaona kama siwezani na hizi Louis Vuitton, you know, and hizo Chanel's and alike. unaweza enda Gikomba gani hapa because
2: unanoe replica.
6: Nione, no, yeah. You know the good thing about style is you can understand how to do it, yeah? You come and you show up. Thank God for YouTube.
0: Mm-hmm.
6: You learn how to speak like, you know,
0: whatever you have to fake it in
6: you,
0: short.
6: You adapt. Because
2: mnataka kukua kwa level moja.
6: No, we are not faking. It's called adapting.
0: Sasa, uku ku adapt. I'll have to be who I am not.
6: No.
0: So even no mina eleo.
2: Yes.
0: Because kama itabidi niende na nika shop ama nije na niingie na niambie watu kwamba jamani, mimi niko na hivi.
6: You'll have to be who you aspire.
2: No,
6: to
2: like,
6: yes.
2: Acha hata nikuulize kwa rahisi sana. A rich kids wamepanga road trip. Sawa sawa. Na kila mtu anasema kwamba I'm being dropped ama nakuja na gari.
0: Nakuja na gari yangu ya mzazi.
2: You guys are like eight. Yes. Utafanyaji in that situation na muko yani you guys are a groupie. What do you do?
6: Well, vile ulikuwa unazungumza nikakumbuka Anna Delvey. You guys watch that movie?
0: No.
6: So it's a movie about this lady ametoka States lakini she pretended, oh Lord, she pretended kukua ametoka Germany,
0: uh-huh,
6: na from a rich families, uh-huh, and all that coming, uh-huh, to, and then she and I hung out now the who's and, yes, who's in, yes, New York, yes, yes. So kufika hapo what she did is akakuwa urafiki na mtu generous sana, uh-huh. 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
2: So ni kufi, so you are trying to fit into yani kwa kutumia other means.
6: You're being strategic because the let's use proper words.
0: Shamba.
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0: Uh-huh.
5: Yeah.
0: Okay. Sasa wewe in such a situation utafanyaje?
5: Ya kufake maisha.
0: 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And it's just rich kids ambao hata, yeah, wewe you cannot even relate. 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
5: Yeah, you can hear from the name Bushnell.
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5: Ya kufake. 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
5: yes,
0: not because but circumstantial.
5: No, na siwezi ruhusu. 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
0: Yeah, that is not where you belong. 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
0: Yeah.
1: Wakati mwingine I am very passionate.
3: Ndiyo.
1: About even maybe being a doctor or a journalist.
3: Yes.
1: Lakini kuko na vitu tu
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4: Use of language, language. 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

0: So tusitumie words zenye haziko, tusichoche insight. 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
0: What about working smart?
1: Mm-hmm.
0: Mic drop.
1: So would you copy or not?
0: I would not copy. I'd refer.
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1: So utarifa wapi?
3: Utarifa
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0: ambavyo
1: haya. I have another question.
0: Yeah,
1: all your friends are hanging out with the maybe hapo kwenye hiyo circle, kila mtu kama sasa wewe shamba, kila mtu akona mumama ama akona girlfriend. Okay.
3: Aha.
1: Na unajua shamba alikuwa kwenye
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1: Javi back for your information.
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3: 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Love, what happened?
1: Sijui.
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1: alishikwa tu na haja za mwili.
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1: So if all your friends, in fact I had to listen Mrembo, wako na mashuga daddy, wako na masponyo, wako na manani, and that's the life that they are wanna maintain hivyo. Na ni click yako ya marafiki. Would you be persuaded to sway that way? And you can give an honest answer.
3: Sema tu.
1: Just be you.
0: Okay. Wacha tuseme ukweli. It is never that serious.
3: Mm-hmm. Okay.
0: It is never that serious.
3: Mm-hmm.
0: Chocha wenzako waendelee tu hivyo.
1: Lakini wewe
0: use their money. Mm-hmm. Tuende Dubai pamoja.
1: Ni hawa melipa, lakini wewe au usiki. Okay.
0: Yeah.
1: All right, let's take a break to engage to some vidokezo, alafu tukirudi tutachukua feedback. 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
3: We cannot get back there.
1: Yeah.
3: We'll confirm ikifika saa 7.
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3: 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Are they trying to deflect?
1: No, but
2: we are really talking about what happened.
0: You are faking life.
2: You want to fake the life in the Range Rover? 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
1: There is nothing wrong with wanting a good soft life.
3: Clock it.
1: There is nothing wrong with that.
2: You know, unclock it and clock it.
0: That life is different. You may want it. Everybody wants it.
2: Yes.
0: Mimi naitaka sana hiyo soft life. But lazima niifanyie kazi.
2: Ndiyo bro.
3: Niifanyie kazi.
2: You have to walk through the process.
1: Yes. Which one?
3: You what go process? Through the process. Who created this process? Process by man.
2: Wewe, sai, why are you studying? Why are you in school? Your dad amekuchukua shule so that wewe ukuje ubadilisha maisha yako. Si utegemee mtu just to fit in.
0: Yes.
2: Usiolewe sai kwa sababu unasema sipendi ujamaa lakini naingia tu kwa relationship because I need to
0: kuna
2: fit
0: pesa.
2: In.
0: Kuna
2: pesa.
0: Kuna pesa.
2: Yes. Nataka kuonesha tu kwamba tuko Dubai.
0: Eh.
2: Lakini unateseka tu
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0: Eh?
1: Imagine vile inafaa.
2: Unatesa unataka kutesa ndio uteseke.
1: Imagine vile inafaa.
2: Hapana.
3: Either way you suffer.
1: Yes.
3: So choose your hand.
0: No, you won't suffer.
3: You will choose your hand.
1: You will.
2: Unateseka.
1: Your hand.
2: Unateseka juu unataka kutesa.
1: There is no luxury in poverty.
0: There is no luxury.
1: There is no luxury in poverty.
0: You are very right. That's why we are struggling hard.
1: Sasa wewe struggle, wacha mimi nitafuta
2: bro.
0: Tunatafuta
2: sisi. 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
3: Yes.
2: You see?
3: Oh, clock it. 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
2: You see?
0: Nikasema yeah. Hey, you are very lucky.
2: Kasema, you see?
0: Hey.
2: What is it? You see? What is it? Cause wanna they want that life.
1: And there is nothing wrong with it. Nothing wrong. Only that unfortunately, wakati mwingine sasa, you might just meet someone who's physically abusive or violent, ama tu mtu ana mambo yake. 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
0: Mkamburi, the truth remains we should not fake life.
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0: 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If you belong to Radio 47, stay there.
1: Okay.
0: And work. 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
1: nenda.
0: Songa.
2: Lakini usilazimishe.
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1: Okay.
0: Yeah, just be yourself.
1: Aye. 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
3: Unajua kama mtu alilelewa katika kanisa, wacha nilete vitu. let me quote the good book.
2: Sema tu usiogope dadi, sema.
3: Wacha ni quote the good book. Esther na Daniel. wako wa those areas wenye walipelekwa kwa those palace.
0: Yeah.
3: What did they do? Wakakuja, waka understand vile vitu zinafanywa, waka change the names. Daniel stopped being Daniel, akapewa jina ingine. Esther stopped being Hadassah, akapewa Esther. And they maximized that.
2: But it was
3: that.
2: A process.
3: It was a process, yes, yes. But it was a process that was done very quickly so that they can get that lifestyle. Aye. Others weren't chosen. Aye. So don't hate a girl for loving a good life.
1: Thank you so much for coming, guys. Tunawapenda sana kwa kuja. 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Thank you. Thank you so, so much. And it's time for us to bounce.
2: Mm.
1: We do this thing again next week. 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We love you so much for listening. Na kutoka sisi Team Chikichodes. 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
1: Had several injuries, that is 16 people were injured, and we lost 4 people who succumbed to injuries. Those people were rushed to level 5 hospital.
2: Looking forward to the El Nino rains. The Nino rains are expected to be heavier than what happened. We have to ask the landlords.
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1: We had several injuries, that is 16 people were injured, and we lost 4 people who succumbed to injuries. Those people were rushed to level 5 hospital by police officers with the help of Kenya Red Cross personnel, whereby some lost their life as they were being treated, or rather 4 lives were lost and 16 were injured. These injuries varies from slight injuries to serious injuries.
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5: 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The other 10 patients have been seen. They're in stable condition and they are getting admitted. A few with what we call head injury, and the others have fractures of the hand and a few bruises, but all of them in stable condition.
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7: Our storage conditions for 25 facilities has been assessed, so we'll be okay, and distribution list has been finalized and it begins today. But we also want to ask the people getting the commodities, please use the commodities prudently.
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0: Friday, and you, of course, you already know each and every Friday is your time to party. 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Bila bwana unatuweza kutucheki pia ukitutazama pia pale ndani ya www.radio47.fm or Facebook page. 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
0: 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Yani I'm telling you kwamba the first time in 2 years so far, we are talking about 2 years, Kenyan music ama local music na local artist wetu wamepatia confidence. 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
0: But then it's okay.
1: Una maka hadi.
0: But now you know, let me talk about Baha.
1: Yeah.
0: I want to talk about Baha. 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I'm talking about Baha. 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
1: Back in the day, yeah.
0: Back in the days.
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1: 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Let's pay these young men in these young ladies ambao wapo kwenye industry tuwalipe vizuri the way they deserve. 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They are driving big cars,
0: for example. You remember in fact they've been paid wa Nigeria huyu Emmanuel and
1: yes
0: Denilson, the guy who was in charge. Ude Emmanuel kwa anasema hawa nalipo 100k naira, which it's small money in Kenya money. Alafu the guy alikuwa na make over $200,000.
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0: wako.
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1: 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What is the idea behind it?
4: So, sasa Guinness Match Day ni mahali ambapo tumechukua Guinness
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4: screen live games.
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1: Mm. Taarifa zozote kutoka Guinness pengine? Any other news?
4: So, big news sasa.
1: No.
4: EPL, as I mentioned.
1: Yeah.
4: EPL, Guinness, the official sponsor ya EPL.
1: Yes.
4: Tumemupa, hii October tuwalete EPL trophy.
1: Mm.
4: Tukona trophy tour kuanzia next week.
1: Wow. Ah.
4: Premier League trophy.
1: Wow.
4: The Premier League trophy Kenya.
1: Na sio ile ya useful idiot.
4: Idiot ya. Ili ya deja kuna security ime very heavily guarded.
1: Okay.
4: Tunaileta from 14th to 18th October.
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4: 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Yes. Sasa kama kwa wasikilizaji, waangalie pale Guinness pale Instagram na Facebook for more details. 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
0: 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Yeah. 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
0: Sema.
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0: Sema.
1: Breaking news.
0: Mm-hmm.
1: Cabinet has approved the settlement of verified government pending bills of 50 million shillings and below. 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
1: And I quote, I told the livestock PS to bring in good breeds of camels and buffaloes. I hear buffaloes also produce a lot of milk. If others are milking them, why can't we do the same? We need to diversify our sources of milk. 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
1: Buffalo, yes.
0: Nyati.
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0: Are you ready for Guinness Match Day? 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Ma DJ, live band, Guinness baridi na futa kwenye mega screens za Grand Bristol Hotel. 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
0: 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Hi Madam Milan, thank you so much mommy. 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

0: that if I was a man, I'd be wealthy as F, because I'm generous as F too. Okay, generous. Okay. Stingy men seem to always be poor though. All the rich men I know, just visiting him for coffee in a restaurant, most will give you $5,000 to $10,000 envelope bundle, and their money never runs out. All these generous men I know, hey, Mayo, information is not for free. A stingy man can definitely not have access to info. And for all I know, men rarely give each other the key on how they made their dollars, unless they are partners. And that's why it is, says generous men attract. Generous men attract wealth by giving women money. Huda, hiyo ni Nairobi Gossip Club, wamesema Huda Monroe criticizes stingy men and says generous men attract wealth by giving women money. Shut up. Shut up.
1: Failure.
0: You, that is a lie of the devil. You, mimi kama chairman wa wanaume, and I'm not speaking because I'm poor. The last time I checked, I'm one of the most successful and stable brands that I know. But the truth must be said. Na huu ndio kweli ndawaambia wanaume ndani ya chemba. There is no spiritual reward in giving random women money apart from your mother, your daughters, your wife, and your sisters. 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Na huu ndio kweli wa mambo. There is no spiritual reward in giving random women money apart from your wife, your mother, your daughters, and your sisters to some extent. Wale mjanisikia vizuri, narudia kwa mara ngapi, mara ya tatu. 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Alright? 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Yani kila macho nasema kwamba hakuna malipo ya kiroho kwa kupatia wanawake ambao they don't deserve your money. There is no reward. There is no reward. 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Any man who gives you money randomly, either he's trying to trap you into sex, or he wants to use you for spiritual gains. But wezi niambia, wacha nikwambia bro, ndugu yangu. 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There is nowhere the Bible, even Quran, mimi si Muislamu, lakini wale ambao ni wandugu zetu na dada zetu wa dini la Kiislamu, kujeni mniambie mimi Dr. Fonik, na mnaonesha aya ya ngapi katika Quran ambayo inasema kwamba kupatia patia wanawake pesa itakuongezea utajiri. There is nowhere at all. That is a lie of the devil. Wongo kabisa. 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I'm telling women, the men that are listening. Most of these rich men around here, they don't give women money anyhowly. Wacha nikuambie. 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Wewe toa pesa kama mtu ni mgonjwa na unasikia roho imekuguza kusaidia. If you truly feel that you want to help somebody, then you can do so. But let me tell you, my brother, hakuna chochote, hakuna kwa Biblia, hakuna kwa Quran, hakuna kwa Bangivita, hakuna kwa Buddhism, hakuna kwa Hinduism, hakuna kokote kwa kitabu chochote cha kiroho ambacho kinasema ukitumia tumia wanawake pesa ati ndio utajiri wako utafunguka. That is a lie. And I want young men of this generation, you must be keen to what you listen to. You must be careful to the statements that you listen to. You must carry the spirit of discernment to know that there's some statements that are said out of social media which are conniving, they are naive, and they are misleading. Hakuna kitu ambacho kama hicho. Mtu unapata pesa through hard work and intelligence and knowing how to use your connection. 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

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Let me tell you, at times truth says at times you must be ready to be hated for saying the truth. 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Nothing like giving money for women. 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
2: The number of confirmed cases has now reached 8,660.
1: Samahani kwa mkanganyiko huo wa sauti.
2: Kenya reported a case of Ebola in a Kenyan citizen who fell ill in DRC. Kenyan authorities are monitoring 55 contacts, including passengers and crew. Yesterday, I spoke to the cabinet secretary to discuss the case and the measures that Kenya had taken to prepare for an event like this. I commend the Kenyan government for its prompt action and for reporting the case to WHO under the international health regulations in a timely way. Transparency should be rewarded, not punished.
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2: Kenya reported the number of confirmed cases has now reached 8,665, with 4,178 confirmed deaths. In some areas, there are clear signs that the epidemic is slowing down, although in others, it's continuing to grow. Since the outbreak began, contact tracing has improved significantly. Around 2,000 alerts are reported every day, and about 5 million people have been reached through community engagement activities. Clinical trials of therapeutics are progressing, with more than 600 people enrolled. A vaccine trial is expected to start later this month, and we're working on ensuring access to these products should they prove efficacious in trials.
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5: I think for as long as you continue to speak the language of the people, the people will support you. We have been amazed at just how positive the reception has been for Linda Mwananchi. It was very tough in the initial days because you will remember that we were called all sorts of names. They said moto ya gazeti, walisema ni moto ya gazeti, wakasema ni moto ya masakari. Now we are speaking in October and it is for you to judge for yourselves whether the movement is growing stronger or whether it has tapered off. 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

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Alright? 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Kwa sababu most of the time we don't tell each other the truth. There is a difference between have a seat and find somewhere to sit. Until then, work harder. Nimerudia tena. There is a very big difference between have a seat and find a place to sit. 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Mumenisikia? 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

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Wewe ni mwanaume gani? 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Yes. 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

0: Alright, tunaenda radio 47 hapa lipo saa 2 dakika 45. 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